And all that was delightful. Now, in order to have a good boogie, you gotta have a bottom. And on that bottom, babies, we got Mr. Larry Taylor, alias the Mole. Now, Larry, he comes from New York.

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0: 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David Thames. 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
1: 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See you at the bar, you was hardly talking. That's when I knew that your heart was starring. Friends to lovers need a part to star in. Like, wait, babe, let me ask your pardon. This ain't Gucci, this is Prada, darling.

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